0: dette blir dyrt.
1: Mer om det etter Morgan Wolf. 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Yeah, they say.

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0: Jasmin her, det på tide å markere hvilken dag det i dag og rope den inn.
1: Mufasa, you know we finally here, right?
2: Where are we?
1: It's Friday then, it's Saturday, Sunday, we're

I tried to the top, I've been out of shape, thinking out of the box, I'm an astronaut. I blasted off the planet, rock that caused catastrophe, and it matters more because I had it. Now I had a thought about wreaking havoc on an opposition, kind of shocking, they want a static with precision. I'm automatic, quarterback, I ain't talking second, pack it up, I don't panic, batter up, who the baddest?